still missing your touch on the worst degree. Look at me, still saving this spot where you kept your key. Bear with me, don't turn your back to what? What did we used to be? Now can't you see? I wanna go no more if you don't set me free. Us, a state I knew and thought that I could trust. Dust, the past and present, no I can't adjust. Blast for a memory my hands can get a grasp on. Maybe we've passed on and I should move.

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That was lost and this was later. I wanted less but nothing greater. I couldn't leave, I couldn't stay, sir, like a

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'Cause that's about all they had to eat. But they did all right.

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0: went to the moped store, said fuck it. 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And I'm like, honestly, I don't know nothing about mopeds. 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
1: I got the one for you, follow me.
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0: 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Go tell the young Messiah. What happens to the heart?
1: It's 4 in the morning. The end of December.
0: There's a mist of summer kisses where I tried to double park. The rivalry was vicious. The women were in charge. It was nothing, it was

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Every mind is like a shark. May I have broken.

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Thank you so much, ladies and gentlemen.

was not truth, this was no gain, this was not hope, this was not sane, from these broken places made. That was lost and this was later, I wanted less but nothing greater. I couldn't leave, I couldn't stay, so like a